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0: Have a good day today. Thank you for spending some time with us. We are here to share your stories from the heart, to play your favorite songs, and to talk to you about what in the world is going on in your world.

cause food poisoning. The FDA said the recall covers Buckhead tuna distributed in New York, New Jersey, Connecticut, Pennsylvania, and Maryland. Dock ownership could help you live longer. Research published by the American Heart Association says owning a dog is tied to a 24% drop in all causes of death for the general population. And individuals who've suffered a major cardiac event, such as a heart attack or stroke, well, they had their risk drop by 33% simply by living with a dog. Pet interaction lowers levels of cortisol, the body's main stress hormone, and it boosts oxytocin, dopamine, and serotonin. You know, those feel-good chemicals. Health update. I'm Sarah Lee Kessler.

0: Microsoft co-founder Bill Gates says Congress needs to regulate the development of artificial intelligence. In an NBC Meet the Press interview Sunday, Gates said that no one thinks that self-regulation is enough.
1: You need law enforcement and the politicians to get into the discussion about what safeguards and monitoring look like.
0: Several other big names in the AI industry have made similar claims, warning that the current pace of AI development could have dangerous consequences. Gates said safeguards and monitoring could be put in place without dramatically slowing development. Lowe's is partnering with DoorDash and Alphabet as the home improvement company looks to start drone deliveries. One pilot program is already up and running in Lowe's home state of North Carolina. Customers order items through the DoorDash app and they're delivered using Alphabet's Wing drones. And a New Mexico jury has found Facebook liable for deceiving users about privacy protections on the social media platform. The judge is now working to determine how much the company is going to end up paying. Tech Report, I'm Mark Mayfield.
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1: Hey there, it's Chris Coleman. Got some fun events coming up here down the shore this weekend. Hopefully the weather will be much calmer than this past weekend. Coming up Friday and Saturday, you got the Old Time Italian Festival, Fox Park in Wildwood. You also have Oktoberfest in historic Smithville this Saturday and Sunday. 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
1: It's Eddie Davis. Well, tourists of the Cape May Whale Watcher boat sure got their money's worth this week when they saw a 35-foot-long humpback whale and an estimated 80 bottlenose dolphins. Pretty cool. As impressive as that is, it still falls well short of the company's all-time record sighting, which happened back in 2024 when the boat encountered the largest animal on Earth, a blue whale. Recognized by its 50-foot white spout and a tiny dorsal fin, it was just chilling a few miles off the coast of Cape May.
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1: Hey there, it's Chris Coleman. Got some fun events coming up here down the shore this weekend. Hopefully the weather will be much calmer than this past weekend. Coming up Friday and Saturday, you got the Old Time Italian Festival, Fox Park in Wildwood. 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

0: They say higher education is outdated, irrelevant, but at Grand Canyon University, we shatter the status quo. 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

0: new 29-year-old wife, Nancy. This happened on Route 552 in Morris River. A hearing on a proposed seasonal event center at the Showboat Hotel in Atlantic City has been postponed. The Casino Reinvestment Development Authority canceled Thursday's hearing, saying more information is needed on developer Bart Blatstein's application. The proposed temporary facility could hold up to 2,000 people and operate from January through June, hosting concerts, conventions, dining events, and sporting activities. Two sections of the North Wildwood Boardwalk will close Monday for demolition and reconstruction. Work will take place between 23rd and 24th Avenues and 16th and 17th Avenues, including replacement of decking, railings, utilities, and support piles. Both sections will remain closed during construction, and the dog park at 24th Avenue and the beach will temporarily close on Wednesday. The boardwalk projects are expected to be completed by late March. I'm Christina Lang, Light 96.9.
1: Dan Zarrow says to expect some clouds this morning, and then it'll turn partly sunny. Warmer today, up to 80 degrees. Tonight, mainly clear, a mild night, just 67 as the low, and that sets us up for the warmest day of the week on Friday. Partly sunny and 85. Watch for evening showers and thunderstorms Friday night. 63 in North Cape May at 62 in Stafford Township. 65 degrees on the boardwalk in Atlantic City at 535. Good morning. How you doing today? Eddie Davis on the Light 96.9 Feel Good Morning Show.

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It's Eddie Davis at 5:44. Wow, it's October. What happened to September? I hope you're doing all right. It is about 6:15 here on Thursday morning. Let's check our forecast. We go over to the Light Weather Center and say good morning to meteorologist Dan Zarrow.

0: Good Thursday morning, Eddie. Let's soak in the warmth while it lasts. 70s and 80s today and tomorrow. By next week, we'll be talking about 50s and 60s instead. No jacket necessary this morning, that's for sure. We're going to see a high of 80 degrees today, with morning clouds giving way to partial sunshine by this afternoon. Tonight looks mainly clear and mild, low of 67 degrees. And tomorrow's going to be the warmest day of the week, high of 85. Breezy, partly sunny. Watch for a line of evening showers and thunderstorms. And then this weekend, temperatures scale back to the 60s. Eddie?
1: 63 Estelle Manor, 64 degrees on the boardwalk in Atlantic City. Next Sunday is the American Cancer Society's Making Strides Against Breast Cancer Walk that I am a part of. 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
9: President Trump is hailing Tuesday's White House Summit on Artificial Intelligence. Trump and House Speaker Mike Johnson hosted Elon Musk and the heads of Anthropic, NVIDIA, and others as fears grow over the rapid advancement of AI.
10: They love our country and they love the world, and they came together and they did something that few people really, it's almost like a constitution in a way.
9: Trump touted a document signed by the tech leaders that lays out a series of safety commitments around the advancement of AI. Trump said the leaders agreed to self-police themselves, and Johnson pledged government oversight without overregulation. The president said AI is vital to American growth. OpenAI is reportedly halting the release of a new model over safety concerns. The Wall Street Journal says Astra 6.1 showed higher levels of deception. OpenAI tells the journal that the model did not score well on the so-called alignment, which measures how well it lines up with human intent. And the FBI is declaring a cybersecurity incident over a massive hack of data involving agents and their family members by the hacking group Shiny Hunters. Tech Report, I'm Mark Mayfield.
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It's 6 o'clock here on the Light 96.9 Feel Good Morning Show. Eddie Davis. So the way I understand it, because the Yankees eliminated the Red Sox last night in two games, the Phillies and the Braves series will now move into prime time. And instead of playing at 2 o'clock in the afternoon like the first couple of games, it'll be tonight at 8 o'clock. We'll see what happens. Let's go, Phils. Let's go, Joe Myra. The Town Square News Now update. What's happening this morning?

0: Good morning. Here are three things to know today. A longtime Ocean City landmark being demolished after decades in the city's southern area. The Sea Spray property of 34th and Bay was built as a hotel in the 60s, converted to condos in the 80s. After years of deteriorating, it was deemed unsafe in 2024. Demolition began on Wednesday, clearing the way for a planned 43-unit luxury condo called The Drift at Salt Meadows. It will be completed, hopefully, by 2028. A Vineland man sentenced to 7 years in prison for a fatal crash that killed a newlywed couple from Mays Landing. 26-year-old Levon Woods had a blood alcohol content over the legal limit at the time of the head-on crash in 2025 that killed 57-year-old Thomas Splinter and his new wife, 29-year-old Orlana Splinter. It happened on Route 552 in Mars River. Two sections of the North Wildwood Boardwalk will close for demolition on Monday, and work will take place between 23rd and 24th Avenues and 16th to 17th with replacement of decking, railings, and utilities and support piles. I'm Jill Myra. Here's South Jersey weather.
1: From the Town Square Weather Now Network, I'm Chief Meteorologist Dan Zarro. Temperatures and humidity nudge upward once again today. We'll be running 10 to 15 degrees above normal for the first day of October. High of 80 degrees. Morning clouds will give way to partial sunshine this afternoon. Tonight, mainly clear and mild. Low of 67 degrees. And tomorrow, warm and breezy. High of 85. Feeling like summertime here. Partly sunny skies tomorrow. Watch for a line of evening showers and thunderstorms. Get weather 24/7 wherever you are. 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
2: All right, Dan Zarro, thank you very much. 65 in Mullica. It's 63 degrees in Vineland. 64 now on the boardwalk in Atlantic City. I'll introduce you to the new Pets of the Week at 6:10 this morning. There's Dua Lipa.

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0: On Thursday, I introduce the new Pet of the Week, or in this case this morning, the Pets of the Week. We have three adorable Chihuahua Terrier puppies. Oh my goodness, they're precious. And their mama, all available now for adoption. They've named the puppies Roly Poly and Oly. I tried telling them there's no such name as Oly, but okay. 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

Poli and Oli. I tried telling them there's no such name as Oli, but okay. Roly Poli and Oli are 9 weeks old. Mom Nyla is 2 years old, and all are available. 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

Welcome to the Light 96.9 Feel Good Morning Show. Eddie Davis at 621. Pete Davidson says he's cleaned up his act and needed some cleaning, as you'll hear about in the trend in just minutes.

0: This is the Light 96.9 Feel Good Morning Show. We make it to October, and all of a sudden we have a couple of days of a heat wave, kind of. Certainly for October. Dan Zarrow's waiting in just a minute with our South Jersey forecast. It's Eddie Davis. We're going to play the Alphabet Challenge with Tim from Little Egg Harbor at 6:40 this morning. And Joel Myra joins me with the trend.
1: To dog or not to dog, coming up in the trend. But first, Jim Carrey now has a third wife. He recently married longtime girlfriend Min Hu. They've been dating for 4 years. He's 64. She is 32. And here's what he has to say about marriage.
2: Ladies and gentlemen, my impression of the first 2 years of marriage.
3: Honey, don't come in here!
2: And now, the second 2 years.
3: Hey, hon, you gotta smell this one!
1: Lovely.
4: He should do just great with Min Hu.
1: Maybe that's why this is his third wife. So Pete Davidson has cleaned up his life, including his skin. He's removing 200 tattoos. He says he hit rock bottom 3 years ago. He was using ketamine, acid, mushrooms, whippets, pot, and pills.
0: Yikes.
1: Yeah, so he says fatherhood keeps him on track. And also, he just feels old.
5: Girls are just talking to themselves, and they're like, okay, come get ready with me. What do you do? Nothing. They make $40 million a year? The world's broken. This is insane. Does no one else see how insane and lame this is? I don't know. This is the first time I felt really old.
0: He's not a big fan of influencers, huh?
1: Yeah. A lot of us agree with him.
0: He's got a point there.
1: So, up in Seaside Heights, a man has received multiple summons for having a service dog on the boardwalk. And one altercation led to enforcement officers taking the dog from the man. All Carl Monto says is he just wants to walk Maverick and enjoy the ocean air. Under the law with these service dogs, Eddie, you cannot be forced to produce documents. You don't really have to have him wear the cute little vest anymore.
0: Oh, no?
1: So, yeah.
0: I didn't know that.
1: But the disabled person can be asked about the tasks the animal performs. It's so crazy.
0: But you can say pretty much anything, can't you?
1: Yeah, and also you can get a service dog vest and fake registration online for like, what, $75?
0: A good friend of mine proposed when we had to move out of her house during Sandy that we put Sheba, our dog at the time, put a vest on Sheba and just say, oh, she can live in the apartment. She's a service dog. And
1: yeah.
0: I thought about it, and then I thought, you know, I can't do that.
1: It's so easy. I mean, listen to this person online that says, why not?
6: When you say, what's the problem with pretending the dog's a service dog? I want to save money. It's just me, what's the issue? You're making a barrier for people who have actual disabilities and service animals, because the more out of control dogs there are, they're going to start cracking down on this.
0: That's a great point.
1: Yes, I am so sick and tired of people having to take their dogs everywhere.
0: Both of us are dog lovers, but you see dogs on airplanes, you see dogs in stores, in restaurants.
1: Yes, especially when people have dogs in restaurants, because I'm eating and your dog not wearing pants.
0: And, that's right. And people are allergic. There's all kinds of issues that brings up.
4: I say put a diaper on that dog and forget the vest.
1: And that's the trend.
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0: From the Town Square Weather Now Network, I'm Chief Meteorologist Dan Zarro. Temperatures and humidity nudge upward once again today. We'll be running 10 to 15 degrees above normal for the first day of October. High of 80 degrees. Morning clouds will give way to partial sunshine this afternoon. Tonight, mainly clear and mild, low of 67 degrees. And tomorrow, warm and breezy, high of 85. Feeling like summertime here. Partly sunny skies tomorrow. Watch for a line of evening showers and thunderstorms. Get weather 24/7 wherever you are. 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
1: Hello?
2: Good morning. Looking for Tim in Little Egg Harbor, please.
1: Hey, yes, speaking.
2: Hey, Tim. Eddie Davis calling from Light 96.9. Thank you for playing
1: How
2: the Alphabet
1: doing?
2: Challenge on such short notice.
1: No problem.
2: I appreciate that. What can you tell me before we play the game about yourself, Tim?
1: So, live in Little Egg Harbor, 33 years old. I work for AMIB, which is the Association for the Multiple Impaired Blind. We take care of individuals that are blind, handicapped, have autism, take care of their daily needs, help them become independent, you know, just help them with their, you know, day-to-day
2: PDLs. Help them get through the day. Yeah, sure. So
1: yep.
2: I'm unfamiliar with that organization, but it sounds like it does great work. So not only are they blind, but they have some other type of impairment.
1: Yes. Yep. Whether it's, you know, handicapped or
2: I see
1: autism. Yep.
2: So these are folks who got

0: pretty tough life.
1: Yeah, definitely. But I love doing it. They love being taken care of.
0: And how did you, what attracted you to that? How'd you get into that line of work?
1: So growing up, my uncle had autism, and, you know, on my 8th birthday, he ended up moving in with us, took care of him, you know, up until I moved out of my parents' house. And then I had been working dead-end job, and, you know, I had just so happened to see this other agency hiring, and I was like, oh, you know what? I have the personal experience, not the professional experience.
0: Yeah.
1: Let me give it a shot.
0: How about that?
1: I've been doing it ever since, so.
0: Good for you, Tim. Well, here are the rules to the Alphabet Challenge, and let's see how you do with the game. I'm about to give you 10 topics and 30 seconds to give me an example of each topic that starts with the letter we're using, and today that letter is D, as in doohickey. So all your answers begin with the letter D. The first answer you give me is the one I'll accept, so answer carefully. If you get stuck, you can pass, and we'll come back to that question. If you get all 10, you win $50 in New Jersey lottery tickets, and the clock will start after I give you your first clue in the letter D. Here we go, Tim. Number one is a wild animal with antlers.
1: Deer.
0: Damage to your car's surface.
1: Pass.
0: A notebook with your thoughts and plans.
1: Diary.
0: Small gambling cubes with dots.
1: Dice.
0: 10 cents.
1: Dime.
0: Heavy curtains.
1: Drapes.
0: A little one of these will do you.
1: Dab.
0: Yankee Doodle.
1: Dandy.
0: We, 30 seconds goes by so quickly that if there's any lapse at all, any delay, then it's hard to get through. But you have a problem with damage to your car's surface. You have damage to the surface of your car. You have a dent.
1: Oh, man.
0: That's the one that slowed you down. So don't be frustrated. It's hard. I understand. I'd love it if you come back and play again. Give it a little bit of time and give it a second try. I hope you will do that.
1: I will definitely try again.
0: Tim, it's a pleasure speaking with you. 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
1: Oh, I love the show. Thank you. Bye.
0: 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I'm looking for contestants right now to play Eddie's Alphabet Challenge. 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

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Eddie Davis, the house where Taylor Swift wrote the 1989 album out in Beverly Hills, the Pillsbury Estate. Really? That she bought in 2011. That's what we call my house. Hey, welcome to the Pillsbury Estate. Anyway, Taylor Swift, of course, hasn't lived there for several years, but the people who now own it have just put it up for sale. Little under $8 million for the four-bedroom, five-bathroom property. It's a mini compound, an acre and a half, that the Pillsbury family actually lived in and built in 1941. Has unique amenities like an eight-car garage, mature oak trees, and a pickleball court. Well, heck, I'll take it in that case. Some early clouds, then it'll be a partly sunny, warmer afternoon. 80 degrees for the first.

0: 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One of the shuttered Hamilton Mall stores where Forever 21 was until a year or so ago when they went out of business will be back in business over the weekend, just briefly, for a high-end consignment shop sale with a couple of twists that is being done by a New Jersey mom. And you can read about it and the possible future implications that it might have for a struggling mall like Hamilton Mall as well is what I'm thinking. Anyway, read the article. It's on the Late 96.9 app this morning.
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0: 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Congratulating Bonds Farm and Garden in Marmora. 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
1: Good morning. Here are three things to know today. A longtime Ocean City landmark is being demolished. After years of deteriorating, the

0: Osprey property at 34th Street and Bay Avenue, deemed unsafe since 2024, is coming down, clearing the way for a planned 43-unit luxury condo property called The Drift at Salt Meadows. It is expected to be completed in 2028. A Vineland man sentenced to 7 years in prison for a fatal crash that killed a newlywed couple from Mays Landing. 26-year-old Levon Woods had a blood alcohol content over the legal limit at the time of the head-on crash in 2025 that killed Thomas Splinter and his new wife, Nancy Orellana Splinter. It happened on Route 552 in Mars River. Upper Township's 60-year-old bridge on Route 50 over Cedar Swamp Creek needs replacement. The state will hold a public info session Monday on the plans. Press of Atlantic City says the state DOT expects construction to begin in October and end in the summer of 2028. I'm Jill Myra. Here's South Jersey weather.
1: From the Town Square Weather Now Network, I'm Chief Meteorologist Dan Zarrow. Temperatures and humidity nudge upward once again today. We'll be running 10 to 15 degrees above normal for the first day of October. High of 80 degrees. Morning clouds will give way to partial sunshine this afternoon. Tonight, mainly clear and mild, low of 67 degrees. And tomorrow, warm and breezy, high of 85. Feeling like summertime here. Partly sunny skies tomorrow. Watch for a line of evening showers and thunderstorms. Get weather 24/7 wherever you are. 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

In an hour, the first of the cash codes for the 25K at work payday is coming up. And in about 8 minutes, we'll play Impossible Trivia to win Shaboozy tickets.

0: These questions aren't hard. They're impossible. 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Here's Eddie.
1: It's your turn to score the Shaboozy tickets. I've got a pair for the show that's happening at the Highmark Man in Philadelphia on Tuesday evening, October 6th, this coming Tuesday. If you'd like to see Shaboozy Tuesday, courtesy of Light 96.9, here's the question you have to answer before anyone else. This generally happens to redheads 5 years before it happens to blondes. What is that? Intriguing. This generally happens to redheads 5 years before it happens to blondes. That's the question. If you have a guess, chat with me on the Light 96.9 app right now or give a call and good luck.

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0: You're waking up with the Light Morning Show with Eddie Davis. Impossible trivia. Who's ready for another impossible question? Here's Eddie.
1: I have these tickets to see Shaboozy at the Mann Music Center in Philadelphia on Tuesday night. If that sounds fun to you, answer this question correctly before anyone else in order to win. This generally happens to redheads 5 years before it happens to blondes. What could that be? 1-800-969-WFPG. What do you think?
2: Does their hair thin?
1: It might, but that's not the answer. No, to the best of my knowledge, that's not it.
3: Is it they get their first gray hair?
1: Are you a redhead?
3: I'm a blonde.
1: Oh, you're a blonde. So it was 5 years later. That's the answer.
3: Yeah. Yay!
1: I've never really heard that before. I read that yesterday. It seems like the redheads should hold out a little bit longer to me, but I guess I don't know what I'm talking about, because the thing I read yesterday says the first gray hair for a redhead becomes evident at age 30, for brunettes at 32, for blondes at 35.
3: So, I think I got mine earlier.
1: I mean, it's not an absolute thing, but on average. But that's what they say. The redheads get the first gray hair. And you know what that leads to? Many more gray hairs right after it.
3: Yes. Don't ever pull them.
1: No, I'll keep that in mind. Thank you. You've got the tickets for Shaboozy coming to Philadelphia on Tuesday, courtesy of Light 96.9. Well done. Congratulations.
3: Thank you so much.

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1: The Light 96.9 Feel Good Morning Show. Eddie Davis, how about the dramatic win for the Phillies yesterday? Extra innings, all those home runs at the crucial times. And so it goes to a third game with the Braves. And because the Yankees beat the Red Sox last night, that ends that series. So the Phils and the Braves will move into prime time. They'll play at 8 o'clock tonight. Jill Myra's here with The Trend. What's happening, Jill?
2: To dog or not to dog, coming up in The Trend. But first, Jim Carrey now has a third wife. He recently married longtime girlfriend Min Hu. They've been dating for 4 years. He's 64. She is 32. And here's what he has to say about marriage.
3: Ladies and gentlemen, my impression of the first 2 years of marriage. Honey, don't come in here! And now, the second 2 years. Hey, hon, you gotta smell this one!
2: Lovely.
4: He should do just great with Min Hu.
2: Maybe that's why this is his third wife. So Pete Davidson has cleaned up his life, including his skin. He's removing 200 tattoos. He says he hit rock bottom 3 years ago. He was using ketamine, acid, mushrooms, whippets, pot, and pills. Yeah, so he says fatherhood keeps him on track, and also he just feels old.
5: Girls are just talking to themselves, and they're like, okay, come get ready with me. What do? Nothing. They make $40 million a year? The world's broken. This is insane. Does no one else see how insane and lame this is? I don't know. This is the first time I felt really old.
1: He's not a big fan of influencers, huh?
2: Yeah. A lot of us agree with him.
1: He's got a point there.
2: So, up in Seaside Heights, a man has received multiple summons for having a service dog on the boardwalk. And one altercation led to enforcement officers taking the dog from the man. All Carl Monto says is he just wants to walk Maverick and enjoy the

0: Ocean Air. Under the law with these service dogs, Eddie, you cannot be forced to produce documents. You don't really have to have them wear the cute little vest anymore.
1: Oh, no?
0: I didn't know that. But the disabled person can be asked about the tasks the animal performs. It's so crazy.
1: But you can say pretty much anything, can't you?
0: Yeah, and also you can get a service dog vest and fake registration online for like, what, $75?
1: A good friend of mine proposed when we had to move out of our house during Sandy that we put Sheba, our dog at the time, put a vest on Sheba and just say, oh, she can live in the apartment. She's a service dog. And
0: yeah.
1: I thought about it, and then I thought, you know, I can't do that.
0: It's so easy. I mean, listen to this person online that says, why not?
2: When you say, what's the problem with pretending the dog's a service dog? I want to save money. It's just me. What's the issue? You're making a barrier for people who have actual disabilities and service animals, because the more out of control dogs there are, they're going to start cracking down on this.
1: That's a great point.
0: Yes, I am so sick and tired of people having to take their dogs everywhere.
1: Both of us are dog lovers, but you see dogs on airplanes, you see dogs in stores, in restaurants.
0: Yes, especially when people have dogs in restaurants, because I'm eating and your dog not wearing pants.
1: And, that's right. And people are allergic. There's all kinds of issues that brings up.
3: I say put a diaper on that dog and forget the vest.
0: And that's the trend.
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1: There are some things you can always count on. 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
1: It's Pets of the Week this week, and oh my goodness, are these guys adorable. 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I know. You can always change the name. Are 9 weeks old. The mom is Nyla. She's 2 years old. And you can see their photos on the Light Facebook page and meet them in person at the Humane Society of Ocean City.
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0: 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The day will get warm enough that they're actually talking about staying out of the ocean because of riptides. So that's good and bad. You can't really go in the ocean, but it's going to be 80 degrees, and you could sit on the beach, certainly, you know, and knock yourself out, whatever you would like to do. If you're off to work, remember we've got 96 minutes of continuous music just before 9. The workday kickoff is coming up, and in 10 minutes at 8 o'clock, I'll give you the first of the cash codes. You could win $25,000 in our workday payday with 10 chances today, and I, as I said, have the first chance coming up. If you win the $25,000. So many things you could do. But here, now that we're into official Halloween season, it's in October, I don't feel like I have to hold back anymore. I can tell you that you should go out and get the coolest Halloween display you can find. And there are some amazing things. Have you seen the one where it looks like a skeleton is coming out of your garage? It's a full garage door color, a cover, a 3D illusion skull cover. The lights in the skull's eyes are lighting up. It is absolutely amazing. I think it's under $100. So, you know, you win the $25,000. That's nothing. That first code's on the way. And so is music from Pharrell in a second.
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0: there are some things you can always count on. Dad sleeping through the 9 o'clock news. 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

0: South Jersey's best variety, the Light 96.9 Feel Good Morning Show. It's 8 o'clock. Eddie Davis with a song from Pink waiting right after we give you the code for the 25K at work payday. And that's coming up as soon as we hear about our Town Square News Now update.
1: Good morning. Here are three things to know today. Ocean City voters in two of the city districts will have a new place to cast ballots beginning with the November 3rd general election. Districts 1 and 5 will now vote at the Ocean City Civic Center, and that means votes in all five Second Ward districts will use the Civic Center for elections moving forward. Two sections of the North Wildwood Boardwalk will close Monday for demolition and reconstruction, and work takes place between 23rd and 24th and 16th and 17th Avenues. It should be completed by March. Upper Township's 60-year-old bridge on Route 50 over Cedar Swamp Creek needs to be replaced. The state will hold a public information session on Monday regarding the plans.

0: Press of Atlantic City says the state DOT expects construction to begin in October and end in the summer of 2028. I'm Jill Myra. Here's South Jersey weather.
1: From the Townscore Weather Now Network, I'm Chief Meteorologist Dan Zarrow. Temperatures and humidity nudge upward once again today. We'll be running 10 to 15 degrees above normal for the first day of October. High of 80 degrees. Morning clouds will give way to partial sunshine this afternoon. Tonight, mainly clear and mild. Low of 67 degrees. And tomorrow, warm and breezy. High of 85. Feeling like summertime here. Partly sunny skies tomorrow. Watch for a line of evening showers and thunderstorms. Get weather 24/7 wherever you are. 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

0: 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Robert Hazard's great song done by Cyndi Lauper. Girls just want to have fun. 8:10 here on The Light Morning Show. Eddie Davis, I'm just taking a look at the progress for the Making Strides Walk, the breast cancer walk. It's next Sunday now. My goodness, it's just 10 days away. They've got $210,000, which sounds great, but the goal is $620,000. This is the major fundraiser for the American Cancer Society in New Jersey. So the money has to go a long way. And yes, they've made great strides, but you know, you look at it and the day is a moving, beautiful day, a lot of celebrations, but this is serious business because breast cancer is the second leading cause of death among women of all ages. Only lung cancer kills more women than breast cancer. So we're not just playing here. And thank you to teams. There's some bad puns here. There's Jersey Jen's Juggernauts. They've raised a couple thousand dollars. Melanie's Melon Milers. Oh, boy. Credit Unions for a Cure. South Jersey Fire Truck Pull. Mermaid Warriors. I Pink I Can. The Hard Rock Atlantic City. They've raised a bundle of money. They're also the primary sponsor for this. But RK Chevy. Over $100,000 they've brought in so far. So congratulations to them. And Bad Mammogrammas, even though they've only raised a couple thousand dollars, I wanted to mention them as well. All these great teams. If you are thinking about coming out, it could be a team of just you and a couple of girlfriends or whoever. You could just do it on your own if you want, but please do. It's the Making Strides Against Breast Cancer Walk on the Ocean City Boardwalk, Sunday, October 11th. 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Hope to see you there.
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0: Hello, this is County Executive Denny Levinson. I am supporting Tokyo Joe O'Donohue for sheriff. 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We have never had a sheriff that worked as hard or loves his job more than Joe O'Donohue. No scandal, no cost overruns, no politics. Joe has earned our continued support. Vote column A.
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0: 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You could have cash in your pocket today, however. 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About 9 o'clock, I'll tell you what's what with the second of our codes here today. And Tim from Little Lake Harbor standing by to play the alphabet challenge in about 10 minutes. This is Eddie Davis. Joe Myra joins me with the trend.
1: To dog or not to dog, coming up in the trend. But first, Jim Carrey now has a third wife. He recently married longtime girlfriend Min Hu. They've been dating for 4 years. He's 64. She is 32. And here's what he has to say about marriage.
2: Ladies and gentlemen, my impression of the first 2 years of marriage.
3: Honey, don't come in here!
2: And now, the second 2 years.
3: Hey, hon, you gotta smell this one!
1: Lovely.
4: He should do just great with Min Hu.
1: Maybe that's why this is his third wife. So Pete Davidson has cleaned up his life, including his skin. He's removing 200 tattoos. He says he hit rock bottom 3 years ago. He was using ketamine, acid, mushrooms, whippets, pot, and pills. Yeah, so he says fatherhood keeps him on track. And also he just feels old.
5: Girls are just talking to themselves, and they're like, okay, come get ready with me. What do? Nothing. They make $40 million a year? The world's broken. This is insane. Does no one else see how insane and lame this is? I don't know. This is the first time I felt really old.
0: He's not a big fan of influencers, huh?
1: Yeah. A lot of us agree with him.
0: He's got a point there.
1: So, up in Seaside Heights, a man has received multiple summons for having a service dog on the boardwalk. And one altercation led to enforcement officers taking the dog from the man. All Carl Monto says is he just wants to walk Maverick and enjoy the ocean air. Under the law with these service dogs, Eddie, you cannot be forced to produce documents. You don't really have to have him wear the cute little vest anymore.
0: Oh, no? So,
1: yeah.
0: But
1: the disabled person can be asked about the tasks the animal performs. It's so crazy.
0: But you can say pretty much anything, can't you?
1: Yeah, and also you can get a service dog vest and fake registration online for like, what, $75?
0: A good friend of mine proposed when we had to move out of our house during Sandy that we put Sheba, our dog at the time, put a vest on Sheba and just say, oh, she can live in the apartment. She's a service dog. And
1: yeah.
0: I thought about it, and then I thought, you know, I can't do that.
1: It's so easy. I mean, listen to this person online that says, why not?
6: When you say, what's the problem with pretending the dog's a service dog? I want to save money. It's just me. What's the issue? You're making a barrier for people who have actual disabilities and service animals, because the more out of control dogs there are, they're going to start cracking down on this.
0: That's a great

0: point.
1: Yes, I am so sick and tired of people having to take their dogs everywhere.
0: Both of us are dog lovers, but you see dogs on airplanes, you see dogs in stores, in restaurants.
1: Yes, especially when people have dogs in restaurants, because I'm eating and your dog not wearing pants.
0: And, that's right. And people are allergic. There's all kinds of issues that brings up. I say put a diaper on that dog and forget the vest.
1: And that's the trend.
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1: Hello.
2: Good morning. Looking for Tim in Little Egg Harbor, please.
1: Hey, yes, speaking.
2: Hey, Tim. Eddie Davis calling from Light 96.9. Thank you for playing the Alphabet Challenge on such short notice.
1: No problem.
2: I appreciate that. What can you tell me before we play the game about yourself, Tim?
1: So, live in Little Egg Harbor, 33 years old. I work for AMIB, which is the Association for the Multiple Impaired Blind. We take care of individuals that are blind, handicapped, have autism, take care of their daily needs, help them become independent, you know, just help them with their, you know, day-to-day
2: help
1: PDLs.
2: Help them get through the day. Yeah, sure. So yep. I'm unfamiliar with that organization, but it sounds like it does great work. So not only are they blind, but they have some other type of impairment.
1: Yes, yep. Whether it's, you know, handicapped or...
2: I see.
1: Autism, yep.
2: So these are folks who got a pretty tough life.
1: Yeah, definitely. But I love doing it. They love being taken care of.
2: And how did you... What attracted you to that? How'd you get into that line of work?
1: So growing up, my uncle had autism and...

0: my 8th birthday, he ended up moving in with us, took care of him, you know, up until I moved out of my parents' house. And then I had been working dead-end job, and, you know, I had just so happened to see this other agency hiring, and I was like, oh, you know what, I have the personal experience, not the professional experience. Yeah. So let me give it a shot. I've been doing it ever since. So
1: good for you, Tim. Well, here are the rules to the Alphabet Challenge, and let's see how you do with the game. I'm about to give you 10 topics and 30 seconds to give me an example of each topic that starts with the letter we're using, and today that letter is D, as in doohickey. So all your answers begin with the letter D. The first answer you give me is the one I'll accept, so answer carefully. If you get stuck, you can pass, and we'll come back to that question. If you get all 10, you win $50 in New Jersey lottery tickets, and the clock will start after I give you your first clue in the letter D. Here we go, Tim. Number one is a wild animal with antlers.
0: Deer.
1: Damage to your car's surface.
0: Pass.
1: A notebook with your thoughts and plans.
0: Diary.
1: Small gambling cubes with dots.
0: Dice.
1: 10 cents.
0: Dime.
1: Heavy curtains.
0: Drapes.
1: A little one of these will do you.
0: Dab.
1: Yankee Doodle.
0: Dandy.
1: We, 30 seconds goes by so quickly that if there's any lapse at all, any delay, then it's hard to get through. But you have a problem with damage to your car's surface. You have damage to the surface of your car. You have a dent.
0: Oh, man.
1: That's the one that slowed you down. So don't be frustrated. It's hard. I understand. I'd love it if you come back and play again. Give it a little bit of time and give it a second try. I hope you will do that.
0: I will definitely try again.
1: Tim, it's a pleasure speaking with you. Thanks for listening to Light 96.9.
0: All right. Love the show. Thank you. Bye.
1: 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I'm looking for contestants right now to play Eddie's Alphabet Challenge. 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
1: From ABC News Tech Trends. That high-profile meeting at the White House between President Trump and more than a dozen AI leaders resulted in the president signing an executive order targeting what we call artificial intelligence.
2: Because it's not artificial. We all agree on that. And we're going to be renaming it superintelligence, officially renaming it.
1: Some attendees, like NVIDIA CEO Jensen Huang, have allied themselves with the Trump administration's hands-off approach to AI regulation. Others, like Anthropic CEO Dario Amodei, have called for a slowdown in AI development in the wake of a series of hacking incidents. OpenAI CEO Sam Altman was not at the White House on Tuesday. Instead, he was at the company's developer conference in San Francisco. The biggest announcement out of that was Dots, a new AI agent tool that's billed as a kind of digital secretary. It can organize calendars, edit slideshows, and book appointments, according to the company. It's similar to Meta's popular new AI agent, which they call Muse. With Tech Trends, I'm Mike Dubusky, ABC News.

0: from ABC News Tech Trends. That high-profile meeting at the White House between President Trump and more than a dozen AI leaders resulted in the president signing an executive order targeting what we call artificial intelligence.
1: Because it's not artificial. We all agree on that. And we're going to be renaming it superintelligence, officially renaming it.
0: Some attendees, like NVIDIA CEO Jensen Huang, have allied themselves with the Trump administration's hands-off approach to AI regulation. Others, like Anthropic CEO Dario Amodei, have called for a slowdown in AI development in the wake of a series of hacking incidents. OpenAI CEO Sam Altman was not at the White House on Tuesday. Instead, he was at the company's developer conference in San Francisco. The biggest announcement out of that was Dots, a new AI agent tool that's billed as a kind of digital secretary. It can organize calendars, edit slideshows, and book appointments, according to the company. It's similar to Meta's popular new AI agent, which they call Muse. With Tech Trends, I'm Mike Dubusky, ABC News.
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3: From ABC News Tech Trends. That high-profile meeting at the White House between President Trump and more than a dozen AI leaders resulted in the president signing an executive order targeting what we call artificial intelligence.
4: Because it's not artificial. We all agree on that. And we're going to be renaming it superintelligence, officially renaming it.
3: Some attendees, like NVIDIA CEO Jensen Huang, have allied themselves with the Trump administration's hands-off approach to AI regulation. Others, like Anthropic CEO Dario Amodei, have called for a slowdown in AI development in the wake of a series of hacking incidents. OpenAI CEO Sam Altman was not at the White House on Tuesday. Instead, he was at the company's developer conference in San Francisco. The biggest announcement out of that was Dots, a new AI agent tool that's billed as a kind of digital secretary. It can organize calendars, edit slideshows, and book appointments, according to the company. It's similar to Meta's popular new AI agent, which they call Muse. With Tech Trends, I'm Mike Dubusky, ABC News.
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Thank you so much for taking us along to work. 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

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So maybe you live on the other side of the country from your family. 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
1: You can pry my coffee, my iced coffee, my cold brew out of my cold, dead millennial hands. What's going on? It's Jonna Michael. It's no secret that Gen Z isn't drinking alcohol as much as previous generations. 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That's most likely, though, due to the rise in popularity of energy drinks, a generation that's not a huge fan of coffee. Interesting. We've got more on that up for you right now. 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
3: More than 330 pounds of tuna distributed across five states is being recalled after testing found elevated levels of a toxin that can cause food poisoning. The FDA said the recall covers buckhead tuna distributed in New York, New Jersey, Connecticut, Pennsylvania, and Maryland. Dock ownership could help you live longer. Research published by the American Heart Association says owning a dog is tied to a 24% drop in all causes of death for the general population. And individuals who've suffered a major cardiac event, such as a heart attack or stroke, well, they had their risk drop by 33% simply by living with a dog. Pet interaction lowers levels of cortisol, the body's main stress hormone, and it boosts oxytocin, dopamine, and serotonin. You know, those feel-good chemicals. Health update. I'm Sarah Lee Kessler.

Eddie Davis, important times this week on the Light 96.9 Feel Good Morning Show. 7:10, win Shaboozy tickets. 8 a.m., your first chance of the day to win $25,000. 9 a.m., 96 minutes of continuous music starts the workday. 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
1: Oh, dinner.
0: Okay, how frequently do you do that?
1: Well, not so frequent anymore. Now we got dinner dice.
0: Tell me about dinner dice and where do I get them?
1: Amazon, and one of them tells you what type of food, and then the other one tells you for what, like, dinner, breakfast, lunch, snack. So you could end up with Chinese breakfast.
0: What do you make for Chinese breakfast, Adrian?
1: I don't know. I haven't hit that one yet.
0: You should get some frozen egg rolls, like, just in case.
1: Yeah, right?
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9: 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The screen on the Plus comes in at about 12.5 inches, while the Ultra is over 14 inches, big enough to run three apps at once. Prices start at $1,200 and they'll be available next week. And the company behind the popular Aura smart rings now says it's delaying a planned IPO despite strong sales. It points to what it calls uncertainty in the market. With Tech Trends, I'm Dave Packer, ABC News.

0: Samsung. The new Galaxy Tab S12 Plus and Ultra each come with beefed up batteries and processing power. The screen on the Plus comes in at about 12.5 inches, while the Ultra is over 14 inches, big enough to run three apps at once. Prices start at $1,200, and they'll be available next week. And the company behind the popular Aura smart rings now says it's delaying a planned IPO despite strong sales. It points to what it calls uncertainty in the market. With Tech Trends, I'm Dave Packer, ABC News. Illinois.
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1: 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And it's all coming up after Shakira.
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1: When it comes to fall, what is your weakness? 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
1: It's Eddie Davis. Well, tourists of the Cape May Whale Watcher boat sure got their money's worth this week when they saw a 35-foot-long humpback whale and an estimated 80 bottlenose dolphins. Pretty cool. As impressive as that is, it still falls well short of the company's all-time record sighting, which happened back in 2024 when the boat encountered the largest animal on Earth, a blue whale. Recognized by its 50-foot white spout and a tiny dorsal fin, it was just chilling a few miles off the coast of Cape

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5: More than 330 pounds of tuna distributed across five states is being recalled after testing found elevated levels of a toxin that can cause food poisoning. The FDA said the recall covers buckhead tuna distributed in New York, New Jersey, Connecticut, Pennsylvania, and Maryland. Dog ownership could help you live longer. Research published by the American Heart Association says owning a dog is tied to a 24% drop in all causes of death for the general population. And individuals who've suffered a major cardiac event, such as a heart attack or stroke, well, they had their risk drop by 33% simply by living with a dog. Pet interaction lowers levels of cortisol, the body's main stress hormone, and it boosts oxytocin, dopamine, and serotonin. You know, those feel-good chemicals. Health update, I'm Sarah Lee Kessler.
6: TechCrunch says he's now rebuilt the board with an eclectic group that includes a science fiction writer. An OpenAI model has been posting images on the internet that were uploaded during training sessions. The company is trying to get the images taken down. This comes just days after the Australian government said some OpenAI agents had broken into a government database. And a Waymo reportedly got close to the path of President Donald Trump's motorcade earlier this month in Dallas. The robo-taxi became confused by a roadblock and angry instructions from a Secret Service agent. Tech Report, I'm Mark Mayfield.
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1: Nadia, what is the last big decision you left up to a coin flip?
2: 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I just did.
1: So did you do it?
2: I did do it, yes.
1: Are you glad you did?
2: 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I was so excited to do it, actually. It ended up being exciting.
1: And you know what happens after you finish one? You're sitting there going, that was fun. Let's do it again.
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2: 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My goal was to finish. Now that I finished, I was like, hold on, I think I can do a little bit more than that and actually try for it.
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1: So after you mentally processed your divorce, did you have a talk with yourself where you're like, you know what? 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
1: 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Snickers is doing a pumpkin shape this year. Twix will be doing a skull shape, and Kit Kat will be doing a witch shape. I gotta see these.

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2: It's Eddie Davis. Well, tourists of the Cape May Whale Watcher boat sure got their money's worth this week when they saw a 35-foot-long humpback whale and an estimated 80 bottlenose dolphins. Pretty cool. As impressive as that is, it still falls well short of the company's all-time record sighting, which happened back in 2024 when the boat encountered the largest animal on Earth, a blue whale. Recognized by its 50-foot white spout and a tiny dorsal fin, it was just chilling.

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1: More than 330 pounds of tuna distributed across five states is being recalled after testing found elevated levels of a toxin that can cause food poisoning. The FDA said the recall covers buckhead tuna distributed in New York, New Jersey, Connecticut, Pennsylvania, and Maryland. Dog ownership could help you live longer. Research published by the American Heart Association says owning a dog is tied to a 24% drop in all causes of death for the general population. And individuals who've suffered a major cardiac event, such as a heart attack or stroke, well, they had their risk drop by 33% simply by living with a dog. Pet interaction lowers levels of cortisol, the body's main stress hormone, and it boosts oxytocin, dopamine, and serotonin. You know, those feel-good chemicals. Health update, I'm Sarah Lee Kessler.
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3: A new study shows insomnia results in a 26% increased risk of stroke and about the same percentage increase in hospital admissions. The Sleep Medicine Review research also suggests insomnia, or inability to get enough sleep, is linked to depression and dementia. The study's lead author says insomnia deserves attention as a warning sign of the status of your brain and of your mental health. Nature's calming effect isn't just for the birds, and even traffic noise may not drown it out. According to a new North Carolina State University study, students in wooded areas had lower heart rates even while listening to city traffic. Recorded birdsong also improved a separate measure of stress recovery while students sat in a built-up campus setting. Researchers say the sights and sounds of nature can produce physical benefits on their own, and unique ones at that. Health Update, I'm Sarah Lee Kessler.

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1: 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Maine was number one, Washington State was number two, and Illinois was number three. 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
1: Getting you closer to $25,000, one song after another. 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
5: President Trump is hailing Tuesday's White House summit on artificial intelligence. Trump and House Speaker Mike Johnson hosted Elon Musk and the heads of Anthropic, NVIDIA, and others as fears grow over the rapid advancement of AI.
6: They love our country and they love the world, and they came together and they did something that few people really, it's almost like a constitution in a way.
5: Trump touted a document signed by the tech leaders that lays out a series of safety commitments around the advancement of AI. Trump said the leaders agreed to self-police themselves, and Johnson pledged government oversight without overregulation. The president said AI is vital to American growth. OpenAI is reportedly halting the release of a new model over safety concerns. The Wall Street Journal says Astra 6.1 showed higher levels of deception. OpenAI tells the journal that the model did not score well on the so-called alignment, which measures how well it lines up with human intent. And the FBI is declaring a cybersecurity incident over a massive hack of data involving agents and their family members by the hacking group Shiny Hunters. Tech Report, I'm Mark Mayfield.
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3: Some big tech companies have changed course and have decided to allow ads for the documentary Musk to run on their platforms. Late last week, it appeared that Elon Musk had persuaded his fellow tech titans to ban the ads. Now, Google says videos can play on YouTube, and Meta says the advertisements will be allowed. But it appears that won't be the case for the Musk-owned platform X. Automattic, which owns WordPress, has got a new board of directors, but the same CEO. Earlier this month, some members of the board tried to sack CEO Matt Mullenweg, but he's managed to stay. TechCrunch says he's now rebuilt the board with an eclectic group that includes a science fiction writer. An OpenAI model has been posting images on the internet that were uploaded during training sessions. The company is trying to get the images taken down. This comes just days after the Australian government said some OpenAI agents had broken into a government database. And a Waymo reportedly got close to the path of President Donald Trump's motorcade earlier this month in Dallas. The robo-taxi became confused by a roadblock and angry instructions from a Secret Service agent. Tech Report, I'm Mark Mayfield.

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So now you know,

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1: You know, sometimes subscriptions and memberships can be a pain in the butt when you're trying to get out of them, but there's some you don't mind paying for every month. 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

0: Samsung. The new Galaxy Tab S12 Plus and Ultra each come with beefed up batteries and processing power. The screen on the Plus comes in at about 12.5 inches, while the Ultra is over 14 inches, big enough to run three apps at once. Prices start at $1,200, and they'll be available next week. And the company behind the popular Aura smart rings now says it's delaying a planned IPO despite strong sales. It points to what it calls uncertainty in the market. With Tech Trends, I'm Dave Packer, ABC News.
1: August was born 3 pounds, 9.8 ounces. 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

0: Samsung. The new Galaxy Tab S12 Plus and Ultra each come with beefed up batteries and processing power. The screen on the Plus comes in at about 12.5 inches, while the Ultra is over 14 inches, big enough to run three apps at once. Prices start at $1,200, and they'll be available next week. And the company behind the popular Aura smart rings now says it's delaying a planned IPO despite strong sales. It points to what it calls uncertainty in the market. With Tech Trends, I'm Dave Packer, ABC News.
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0: 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I loved it. The sisters, Sandra Bullock and Nicole Kidman. They're making a new Dirty Dancing, too. A sequel is in the works.
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9: A new study shows insomnia results in a 26% increased risk of stroke and about the same percentage increase in hospital admissions. The Sleep Medicine Review research also suggests insomnia, or inability to get enough sleep, is linked to depression and dementia. The study's lead author says insomnia deserves attention as a warning sign of the status of your brain and of your mental health. Nature's calming effect isn't just for the birds, and even traffic noise may not drown it out. According to a new North Carolina State University study, students in wooded areas had lower heart rates even while listening to city traffic. Recorded birdsong also improved a separate measure of stress recovery while students sat in a built-up campus setting. Researchers say the sights and sounds of nature can produce physical benefits on their own, and unique ones at that. Health update, I'm Sarah Lee Kessler.

0: Researchers say a new flu vaccine offers more protection for people older than 50. It uses the same technology that created the vaccines for COVID-19. Doctors at University of Washington Medicine say it's 30% more effective than the standard vaccine, and that's especially important for people older than 50 because their bodies don't create as many antibodies. The new vaccine is called Emflusiva. New research is showing lower cognitive test scores could mean an increased risk of stroke for older adults. Michael Kastner explains.
1: The study published in the Journal of the American Heart Association shows lower overall thinking ability tied to an 86% higher chance of a stroke. Lower memory scores were linked to a 68% higher risk of stroke. The study looked at the risk of first-time stroke in thousands of people ages 60 and older and compared cognitive test scores with later stroke incidents.
0: Health update. I'm Sarah Lee Kessler.

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0: 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So Halloween costume ideas, maybe Billy Idol, right? If you have a blonde haired boyfriend or you can find a wig. Harry Styles also will be popular. The Dance No More video, you find some tiny red shorts and a blue zip up hoodie and sneakers, and that's pretty easy. Instantly recognizable as Harry Styles on Halloween. Dolly Parton's going to be big. Anything from Odyssey and, oh, Bad Bunny's Super Bowl bushes. You can turn the Super Bowl halftime show into a group costume with the shrubs and the greenery. And they actually sell those together. You can probably DIY your own Bad Bunny Super Bowl bushes. And Halloween's coming. More money for costumes, too, because that ain't cheap. And then you got to have the Reese's, too. Win some cash with the 25K at work payday at 4 o'clock.
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10: A new study shows insomnia results in a 26% increased risk of stroke and about the same percentage increase in hospital admissions. The Sleep Medicine Review research also suggests insomnia, or inability to get enough sleep, is linked to depression.

dementia. The study's lead author says insomnia deserves attention as a warning sign of the status of your brain and of your mental health. Nature's calming effect isn't just for the birds, and even traffic noise may not drown it out. According to a new North Carolina State University study, students in wooded areas had lower heart rates even while listening to city traffic. Recorded birdsong also improved a separate measure of stress recovery while students sat in a built-up campus setting. Researchers say the sights and sounds of nature can produce physical benefits on their own, and unique ones at that. Health update, I'm Sarah Lee Kessler.

0: Man, I love my kids so much. I once sat for 3 hours in the cold rain to watch her soccer team lose by 18 goals.
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Thank you for listening at work. And if you have a backup job or a backup career plan, it's called career cushioning, right? Maybe you've been doing that for a while, but now it has a name, career cushioning. Just in case. But thank you for listening at work.

Eddie Davis, important times this week on the late 96.9 Feel Good Morning Show. 7:10, win Shaboozy tickets. 8 a.m., your first chance of the day to win $25,000. 9 a.m., 96 minutes of continuous music starts the workday. So now you know there's no excuse not to wake up with me.

Right, 96.9. Love the Whitney Houston version, the original Steve Winwood, Higher Love right there. Taylor Swift up next, and what a big night on Sunday at the VMAs. Have you spent half of your week watching all the footage? The hug with Madonna, that was awesome. And then she's dancing to her own video. The TV version got the video of Taylor Swift, the premiere of Patient Zero. But we saw the camera footage from inside the room at the time, and she's just kind of grooving to the whole thing, appreciating her work right there. Love Taylor Swift. She's coming up next. And maybe you want to win some more money for a flat screen, right? And then buy some music and some Taylor outfits. Whatever you're thinking, connect with the music. You can win with the $25K at work payday at 5 o'clock. Taylor is next.

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0: X. Automattic, which owns WordPress, has got a new board of directors, but the same CEO. Earlier this month, some members of the board tried to sack CEO Matt Mullenweg, but he's managed to stay. TechCrunch says he's now rebuilt the board with an eclectic group that includes a science fiction writer. An OpenAI model has been posting images on the internet that were uploaded during training sessions. The company is trying to get the images taken down. This comes just days after the Australian government said some OpenAI agents had broken into a government database. And a Waymo reportedly got close to the path of President Donald Trump's motorcade earlier this month in Dallas. The robo-taxi became confused by a roadblock and angry instructions from a Secret Service agent. Tech Report, I'm Mark Mayfield.
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Another fun video this week that we found. Jose Luis Perez, the Tennessee construction worker, right? His wife packs lunch every day and he's so excited to unpack it. Usually fresh fruit, candy, salty snacks, a burrito or torta. It's awesome. Jose Luis Perez, if you want to find him, a stonemason in Tennessee. I'm home.

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Eddie Davis, important times this week on the late 96.9 Feel Good Morning Show. 7:10, win Shaboozy tickets. 8 a.m., your first chance of the day to win $25,000. 9 a.m., 96 minutes of continuous music starts the workday. 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

0: Light 96.9. John Mellencamp, a very successful farm aide again last weekend. My dad's a farmer. He also has a little garden in the backyard, tomatoes, cucumbers, and zucchini. My grandma made zucchini cake growing up. Do you ever do that? It's a veggie in the cake, and it's got chocolate chips and or butterscotch chips on top. It's delicious. Anyway, TikTok's latest viral food sensation, zucchini. But here's what they're doing. Boiled zucchini. Ew. Watching them eat it. I am fascinated watching them eat boiled zucchini. But you just hold it with your hand and then, you know, eat it, and it's smushy and... I know, but boil it with plain old salt, and that's a viral sensation right now. We should work in more veggies. There's the point right there. Louis Capaldi up next. Have a great night.
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6: More than 330 pounds of tuna distributed across 5 states is being recalled after testing found elevated levels of a toxin that can cause food poisoning. The FDA said the recall covers buckhead tuna distributed in New York, New Jersey, Connecticut, Pennsylvania, and Maryland. Dog ownership could help you live longer. Research published by the American Heart Association says owning a dog is tied to a 24% drop in all causes of death for the general population. And individuals who've suffered a major cardiac event, such as a heart attack or stroke, well, they had their risk drop by 33% simply by living with a dog. Pet interaction lowers levels of cortisol, the body's main stress hormone, and it boosts oxytocin, dopamine, and serotonin. You know, those feel-good chemicals. Health update. I'm Sarah Lee Kessler.

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1: 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Another chance to pick up $25,000 tomorrow morning. 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

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So how's your attention span? Everything okay? Sometimes we get a little distracted. We hear a notification on our phone, and so we answer that text, and next thing you know, we're watching videos of a lion and his cubs playing, and then the mama lion comes in and gets mad and, you know, yells at the daddy lion and everything, and you got to get back to work at some point. Have you seen that? I think it's AI generated, but it is entertaining. Anyway, how to increase our attention spans. Coming up at 6:45.

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1: Okay, how to increase our attention span. Let me try to stay focused right now. The plan begins with taking notes of what distracts you the most about your phone. For some people, it's social media. For some, it's the constant texting. For some, it's checking email. There are various ways to be distracted by the phone. So you take notes and realize what distracts you, pretty much all of it, right? But then limit the time to check your phone to maybe 5 minutes every hour, according to the Today Show expert. So we limit it, and the rest of the time we're focused because we know it's going to come around again. It's fine. It can wait for 55 minutes. We'll check later. We'll see if that works. We'll try again tomorrow. Teddy Swims up next. And have your phone handy because you want to definitely be around at the top of the hour, beginning at 8 o'clock tomorrow, to win $25,000. $25,000 at work payday.

0: vulnerable iPhones, which could then steal sensitive data. Pre-orders for the iPhone Duo model don't start until October 16th and is set to drop a week later.
1: According to its IPO prospectus, Anthropic thinks AI will have a bigger impact than the Industrial Revolution. Reuters says the company's revenue shot up $4.6 billion, while it had a net loss of $42 billion. The IPO could value Anthropic at about $2 trillion. And OpenAI has announced a new AI product called Dots. The AI tool is a digital assistant that can organize calendars, edit slideshows, and book appointments. OpenAI had paused development on some of its internal models following some AI hacking incidents. Tech Report, I'm Mark Mayfield.

0: vulnerable iPhones, which could then steal sensitive data. Pre-orders for the iPhone Duo model don't start until October 16th and is set to drop a week later.
1: According to its IPO prospectus, Anthropic thinks AI will have a bigger impact than the Industrial Revolution. Reuters says the company's revenue shot up $4.6 billion, while it had a net loss of $42 billion. The IPO could value Anthropic at about $2 trillion. And OpenAI has announced a new AI product called Dots. The AI tool is a digital assistant that can organize calendars, edit slideshows, and book appointments. OpenAI had paused development on some of its internal models following some AI hacking incidents. Tech Report, I'm Mark Mayfield.
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0: Ron, what can I do for you on the Delilah Show?
1: Well, I was just listening and you wanted to hear somebody's story, so I have one for you.
0: Tell me your story. Tell me a story I haven't heard before.
1: Okay. The story is a man who is unfaithful, myself. So my beautiful wife, who I met around 20 years ago, who was a widow, and I took on the Brady Bunch. I was a single father of three kids. She had her own two. And about 4 years ago, I found myself in an affair. I'm a chef.

0: It is October 1st today. September has
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0: It's time to think about the pumpkin patch, about the local holiday bazaars, about a Halloween party. I hope you stick around tonight and every night this autumn with us.